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1: A very good afternoon. It is the news at 12 o'clock on Radio Sapientia. You're welcome. My name is Sunday Gloria Abuoch. Pope Leo XIV has stressed that even in times of conflict, peace is possible. The close to Maria month at the Grotto of Lourdes in the Vatican Gardens. Pope Leo urged everyone to make the daily commitment to achieve peace, and it's possible when we choose to listen to the cry of those deprived of it. Pope Leo, who led in the praying of the joyful mysteries at the closure of the holy month of Mother Mary on the 31st of May 2026, urged everyone present in the Vatican Gardens and all those connected around the world to dispose their hearts and open their hearts to the word of God through prayer, that people may understand the meaning of the events of history and see God's providence guiding and sustaining his people. The Virgin Mary, Pope Leo, highlighted that the mysteries of the rosary with Mary helps us to see in Jesus the one final word spoke by the Father, a word of peace for all who return to him with contrite hearts. Peace, the Pope stressed, is not a theory to be tested in a laboratory, nor a naive illusion, nor a matter to be pursued out of self-interest. Rather, it must be looked for with a sincere heart, a daily commitment derived from justice and love. It is the harmony that brings families, people and communities and nations together, and it's possible when we choose to listen to the cry of those deprived of it. Innocent children, anguished mothers and fathers, abused prisoners, refugees and people of every age who suffer. Kasana Luwewe Diocese has unveiled ambitious plans to transform the birthplace of St. Athanasius Bazilica into a fully fledged pilgrimage shrine and spiritual tourism destination. The initiative seeks to preserve and promote the enduring legacy of faith, courage and sacrifice left by the martyrs whose witness continues to strengthen the church in Africa and beyond. As part of this vision, Kasana Luwewe Diocese is planning the construction of a shrine dedicated to St. Athanasius Bazilica, Memorial Community Center, and a primary school at his birthplace in Sempa, located in Malaje Parish. The diocese believes that the project will not only preserve the spiritual heritage of one of Uganda's most reserved saints, but will also contribute to the holistic development of the local community. The ordinary of Kasana Luwewe Diocese, Right Reverend Lawrence Mukasa, yesterday led the groundbreaking ceremony during his first pilgrimage at the site to kickstart the construction process. Reverend Father Dr. Gerald Wamala, Dean of Malaje Deanery and Parish Priest of Mary, Mother of the Divine Shepherd, Malaje Parish, founded in 1914, says the proposed Memorial Community Center and Primary School are expected to become centers of faith formation, education and social transformation, especially for vulnerable children and families in the area. St. Athanasius Bazilica said, or rather, who is widely recognized as the patron saint of bankers, remains a powerful example of honesty, integrity, faithfulness and selfless service. The diocese hopes that the shrine will inspire pilgrims, professionals and young people to embrace these Christian virtues in their daily lives. The site will also contribute to Uganda's religious tourism and cultural heritage sector by preserving an important chapter in the history of the church. The diocese further envisions the shrine becoming an important stopover for pilgrims, particularly those traveling from northern Uganda to Namugongo Martyrs Shrine for the annual Uganda Martyrs Day celebrations on June 3rd. Pray, reflect, and draw inspiration from the life and witness of St. Athanasius Bazilica before continuing their journey to Namugongo. The initiative follows an announcement made during the 60th anniversary of the canonization of the Uganda martyrs on November 15, 2024 at Munyonyo Martyrs Shrine, where church leaders revealed plans to develop the birthplace of the Uganda martyrs into spiritual tourism sites. Away from that, the Parliamentary Appointments Committee, chaired by the Speaker of Parliament, Maxon Botha-Both, has commenced the vetting of the newly appointed ministers. Among those who have already appeared before the committee are the First Deputy Prime Minister and Deputy Leader of Government Business, Dr. Crispus Kiyonga, Minister for Local Government, Balambaru Gahare, and Minister of State for Foreign Affairs in charge of Regional Affairs, Haruna Cheune Kasolo. After the vetting process, Dr. Kiyonga pledged to mobilize ministers to regularly attend parliamentary sittings and strengthen efforts in the fight against corruption. He also defended the appointment of senior citizens to cabinet positions, arguing that their experience and wisdom are valuable in guiding younger leaders and advising on matters requiring seasoned judgment. The vetting process is still ongoing.
2: The quorum is very, very critical. All of us, the majority of the people in the parliament, including the ministers, we have been elected by our people to come and articulate their issues, to come and see how the national cake is being shared at any point. So it's critical. It's really part of your central task as an MP to, as much as possible, be present in parliament when you are required. On my part, I will work with other ministers so that we improve the attendance of cabinet ministers in parliament.
1: The Electoral Commission has today commenced the distribution of voter location slips to eligible voters ahead of the Kikuyu District Chairperson by Elections scheduled for June 18, 2026. According to the Electoral Commission spokesperson, Julius Muchunguzi, the exercise will run for 10 days across all parishes and polling stations in Kikuyu District. He said the distribution is intended to help voters identify their designated polling stations and minimize confusion on polling day. The by-election follows a vacancy in the office of the Kikuyu District Chairperson after the death of the former chairperson, Peter Banura. Banura died in a fatal road accident along the Hoima-Fort-Poto Road. The Electoral Commission has urged all registered voters in the district to take advantage of the exercise and verify their polling station details before election day.
3: June 1st, 2026, the Electoral Commission is starting to issue voter location slips to all registered voters in Kikuyu District in preparation for the by-election to elect a new district chairperson. As you may be aware, the district chairperson of Kikuyu, who was the chairperson in the previous term and who was also the district chairperson elect, died in a motor accident in April 2026, and in accordance with the relevant electoral laws, the Electoral Commission commenced the process to conduct a by-election to fill that vacant position. And therefore, starting today, the 1st of June to the 10th of June, the Electoral Commission will be issuing voter location slips to all registered voters, and these will be issued by parish supervisors. These are staff of the Electoral Commission that are responsible for election management within the parishes, and they will be the ones issuing these voter location slips across all the parishes that make up Kikuyu District. And
1: the Commissioner of the National Secretariat for Patriotism Corps, NSPC, Helen Seku, has emphasized the importance of patriotism training in schools, describing it as a critical tool for this sharpening the ideological consciousness of young Ugandans and preparing them to become responsible citizens committed to national development. Speaking during the pass-out ceremony of patriotism trainees at King's College Budo over the weekend, Seku urged students to embrace positive values, discipline and love for their country. A total of 2,513 participants, including 113 teachers and staff members of King's College Budo, completed the week-long Patriotism Ideological Development course organized by the National Secretariat for Patriotism Corps. The training featured civic education sessions, mentorship and hard work, discipline, ethical conduct, mutual respect, patriotism, financial literacy and health awareness, moral integrity, and knowledge of Uganda's political history and economic facilitation. facilitated by senior UPDF officers and other facilitators. The head teacher of King's College Buddo, Godfrey Kasamba, thanked President Museveni and the government for facilitating what he described as a transformative program. He explained that the school, founded in 1906, remains committed to nurturing responsible citizens and leaders beyond academic excellence. Kampala Central Police Station has concluded investigations into an aggravated robbery case involving seven suspects accused of stealing 620 million Uganda shillings belonging to the Economic Exchange Forex Bureau. The suspects are Mulindwa Sharif, Akid Khalid Elias Bombay, Kayira Muhammad, Tamim Kawaganya, Ongom Ivan, Kasozi Ismail Elias Maso, and Gizamba Ivan. They are jointly charged with aggravated robbery under sections 266 and 2672 of the Penal Code Act. Lucas Jire, the Deputy Public Relations Officer for Kampala Metropolitan Police South, confirmed the completion of investigation, saying the suspects will appear before the Buganda Road Chief Magistrates Court today. And away from Uganda, in foreign news, the U.S. has said it struck Iranian military sites over the weekend, while Tehran said it responded by targeting an American base, marking the third known escalations in a week around the Strait of Hormuz. U.S. Central Command said it launched self-defense strikes in response to aggressive Iranian actions, which it said included a U.S. drone being shot down over international waters. Iran's Islamic Revolutionary Guard Corps said it had targeted an airbase used by U.S. forces for an attack on southern Iran without specifying the location. Meanwhile, Kuwait, which hosts U.S. base, said its air defense system was confronting hostile missile and drone attacks without providing further detail. Trump urged his critics to sit back and relax in a post on Truth Social early on Monday, saying it would all work out well in the end. And finally, in our segment today in history, 1st of June in 1990, U.S. President George H.W. Bush and Soviet President Mikhail Gorbachev signed an agreement to stop producing and reduce existing stockpiles of chemical weapons held by the two Cold War superpowers. And thank you so much for listening to 94.4 FM Radio Sapientia News at 12 o'clock. That's all we had for you. I am Sandy Gloria. I watch a very good afternoon.
0: That was the news from the source. 94.4 FM Radio Sapientia, the source of wisdom, brought to you by Statewide Insurance Company, Swico.

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2: Olusomo lw'ettaamu ey'okubiri lutuuse era MTN mmwe eby'okusasula school fees ebifudde byangu n'okusinga bwe gwali gubadde kaakati sasula school fees nga weeyambisa momo weegatte mu mukiso 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
3: A very good afternoon and thank you for listening to Radio Sapientia. I am Sunday Gloria Abuoch. The Parliamentary Committee on Appointments has concluded the first day of the vetting of the presidential nominees for ministerial positions, marking a key step in the formation of government allowing recent appointments. The committee, chaired by Speaker of Parliament Jacob Maxon Oboth, began the exercise today and is expected to conclude the vetting process on Tuesday, June 2nd, 2026. Under Rule 173 of the Parliament's Rules of Procedure, the Committee on Appointments is mandated to scrutinize and approve on behalf of Parliament individuals nominated by the President for appointment to ministerial offices in accordance with the Constitution. Among those vetted today is the third Deputy Prime Minister and the Minister without portfolio, Lukia Nakadama. Nakadama pledged to address the persistent challenge of ministerial absenteeism in Parliament, adding that government is considering introducing a register, a new system aimed at ensuring that ministers regularly attend the House sitting to respond to issues raised by legislators and prevent delays in government business. Nakadama said the proposed arrangement would clearly indicate which ministers are required to attend Parliament sittings on specific days, as a move aimed at improving accountability and smooth handling of government matters before Parliament. The government has announced that it will continue funding the annual Uganda Martyrs Day celebrations even as it scales back expenditure on several other national public holiday events in a bid to prioritize economic growth. The decision follows an announcement by the Minister of Finance, Planning and Economic Development that beginning in the 2026-27 financial year, it will stop releasing funds for the commemoration of a number of public holidays, including Women's Day, Labour Day and Independence Day. The funds will instead be redirected to key growth sectors such as agro-industrialization, tourism, minerals, science, innovation and technology. However, the Permanent Secretary and Secretary to the Treasury, Ramadan Gobi, clarified that Uganda Martyrs Day will remain government-funded due to its significant contribution to tourism and its importance as a major international pilgrimage event. Gobi noted that the contributions, or rather, beg your pardon, celebrations attract thousands of local and foreign visitors annually, making government support necessary to ensure adequate security and the smooth management of activities at the Martyrs' shrines. He also emphasized that, unlike some other public holidays, commemorations like that could in future be held at State House, Uganda Martyrs' Day celebrations cannot be relocated. Meanwhile, the ministry has officially launched the national budget for 2026-27 financial year under the theme Full Monetization of Uganda's Economy through Commercialized Agriculture, Industrialization, Expanding and Broadening Services, Digital Transformation and Market Access. According to Gowi, the budget will be guided by ATMIS strategy and supported by seven key enablers including security, infrastructure development and human capital investment. The new budget framework signals a shift away from spending on public celebrations and toward investments aimed at creating jobs, creating productivity, and accelerating economic growth. The newly appointed Minister of Finance, Henry Musasizi, has endorsed proposed government measures aimed at reducing public expenditure on national celebrations and public holidays as part of broader efforts to strengthen fiscal discipline and support economic growth. Speaking to journalists at Parliament shortly after appearing before the Parliamentary Appointments Committee for vetting, Musasizi expressed support for the Permanent Secretary and Secretary to the Treasury, Ramadan Gobi, regarding plans to cut spending on large-scale public yearly commemorations. Musasi said government must prioritize allocative efficiency by channeling resources towards sectors that stimulate economic growth and deliver greater value to citizens. His remarks follow recent announcements by GOWI outlining a series of cost-saving measures set to take effect in the 2026-27 financial year. Under the proposed policy, government funding for major public celebrations, including International Women's Day, Labour Day, and Uganda Independence Day commemorations, will be significantly reduced or phased out. The reforms will also introduce a shift from expensive upcountry ceremonies to virtual presidential addresses. Rather than traveling to different districts for national celebrations, President Museveni is expected to deliver key national messages through radio and television broadcasts from State House. According to Musasi, the expenditure rationalization program is designed to ensure government spending aligns with national development priorities while freeing resources for productive investments. He noted that savings generated through the reforms will support Uganda's long-term economic transformation agenda and contribute to the country's ambition of growing the economy to $500 billion by 2040. Musasi added that the measures form part of wider government efforts to improve public financial management, reduce non-essential expenditure, and maximize the impact of public resources on economic development. Opposition, the Forum for Democratic Change, has welcomed the government's proposal to suspend funding for most public celebrations, arguing that such events have increasingly been politicized and have drifted away from their intended national purpose. In a statement posted on X yesterday, Permanent Secretary and Secretary to the Treasury, Ramadan Gobi, announced that the government will no longer fund most public celebrations, opting instead to support religious commemorations such as the Uganda Martyrs Day celebrations at Namugongo. The move is aimed at reducing public expenditure and saving taxpayers' money. Speaking to journalists, FDC National Vice Chairperson Robert Centenary said many public events in recent years have largely served as platforms for the ruling NRM party rather than inclusive national functions that bring all Ugandans together. Centenary noted that suspending such events could help redirect government resources toward more pressing needs affecting ordinary citizens. He emphasized that funds previously spent on organizing public celebrations and gatherings should instead be invested in critical sectors such as education, healthcare, and road infrastructure. According to the FDC, prioritizing essential public services would improve livelihoods and promote greater accountability in the utilization of public resources. The newly appointed Minister of Agriculture, Animal Industry and Fisheries, Honorable Frank Tumwebaze, has pledged to engage the Minister of Finance to ensure Ugandan farmers have greater access to affordable, low-interest loans aimed at boosting agricultural production and commercialization. Tumwebaze made the commitment shortly after appearing before the Parliamentary Appointments Committee for vetting. During the session, committee members raised concerns about the state of irrigation schemes and the pace of agricultural commercialization across the country. In response, the minister said he would work closely with the government and the Minister of Finance to secure additional funding for the Uganda Development Bank. He explained that increased capitalization of the bank would enable more Ugandans to access affordable credit and invest in agriculture, ultimately enhancing productivity and sector growth. Tumwebaze also reaffirmed his support for the parish development model, describing it as a key government initiative for transforming household incomes. He pledged to continue advocating for the program to ensure that low-income earners can access financial support and actively participate in commercial farming. The minister expressed optimism that improved access to financing, combined with strategic investments in irrigation and agricultural value chains, would strengthen Uganda's agricultural sector and contribute to national economic development. The state minister, or I beg your pardon, the state has opposed the bail application of former Butambala County Member of Parliament Muhammad Mwanga Kivumbi and his 24 co-accused who are facing terrorism charges, arguing that the application lacks merit. The objection was raised today by Assistant Director of Public Prosecutions Thomas Jijatiko and Chief State Attorney Richard Bidibumbuka in documents filed before the High Court. The applicants who filed their bail application on May 4, 2026 are seeking temporary release pending trial through their lawyer MS Alaka and Company Advocates and Lukwago and Company Advocates. They argue that they are presumed innocent, have fixed places of residence, strong community ties and substantial sureties, and that their continued detention amounts to unconstitutional prolonged remand. Kivumbi, in his affidavit, told the court that he is a 52-year-old family man and former Butambala County MP of about 15 years. He said he has permanent residences in Buwate village in Chira municipality, Wakiso district, and Bugoye village in Butambala district, and pledged to comply with any bail conditions imposed by the court. His co-applicants maintain that they have been attending court since their arrest between January 14 and January 21, 2026. The 24 co-accused include Buran Matovu, Karambu Kenya, Wilson Muyinda, Waigoina, Abdul Swabro, Kiberu Heklas, Kasozi Fahad Kiza, Kelvin Kayanja, Twain Sasanga, Brian Sewanyana, Brian Mwanguzi, 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Yusuf Ramandan Kiwanuka, and Brian Owori. On Monday, a legal team led by former MP Meda Lubega Seguna made oral submissions before Justice Okalany. Among the sureties presented for Kivumbi are leader of opposition Joel Senyonyi, his sister Sara Lutaya, and his brother Musa Lutaya, whom the defense described as substantial and capable of ensuring compliance with bail conditions. However, in an affidavit, Detective Assistant Superintendent of Police John Mary Webuga strongly opposed the application, saying it has no merit and should be dismissed in the interest of justice. And in health news, a total of 5 people have recovered from the Ebola virus, according to the latest information from the World Health Organization. 5 patients, including 4 nurses, have recovered from the rare Buntubuja strain of Ebola and were discharged from a dedicated treatment center in Bunia, Ituri Province, Democratic Republic of Congo. As of Sunday, there were 210 confirmed cases of infection reported in the country, with 17 confirmed deaths, and nearly 350 suspected cases are under investigation, and 16 health workers have contracted Ebola in DRC. This latest outbreak. Since the declaration of the Ebola outbreak on the 15th day of May, key response measures have included laboratory testing, disease surveillance, infection prevention and control, community engagement and resource mobilization. In Bunia, the likely epicenter of the outbreak and capital of Ituri province, WHO has handed over a refurbished Ebola treatment center to the health authorities. The facility has 24 beds with a total capacity of 60 beds. WHO is also setting up an annex with up to 42 beds. And that ends the news on Radio Sapientia. I am Sunday Gloria Abuoch.
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0: We ask you to support our demands for accountability for the crimes against humanity that he has committed and continues to commit against the people of Uganda. I thank you.
1: Why do you go to the public if you don't have a public spirit? Why do you say I want to work for the public? If you don't work for the public, go and do your own private things.
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2: 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Ubida Bootia. Monday to Friday. 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
3: This time vote for the Nyathi Muhindi, which translated to wangi nime shodi Nyathi Muhindi. My main slogan was different colors one people. It's a song by I believe Lucky Dube.
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3: 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Even before I walk in that song would soften the
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6: These stories, I don't know where you people how you can live with such people with such poverty and you just there as a know what Your own people are living in poverty and you're meandering around the world watching other people's clubs. I'm really going to be, I would not tolerate this. I don't want, because I'm polite, talk, thinking that people will pick. But if you can't pick, since God has kept me here for all this time, I will not tolerate this betrayal anymore. Hear this story of this woman. Terrible stories. That's the story now. You hear that. You hear that. Enough is enough.
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0: 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This subordinates our government.
8: As a minister of lands, I was not interpreting the law. The interpretation is to the attorney general. I was telling the law as it is.
0: Gamba ntirijemba denga minister wetaka mbadde sitaputa mateka mbadde eteka ndikwasi sanga bweriri.
8: This is the law. This is the constitution. This is the land act. This is the presidential directive. I've researched and found that the presidential directive was the force of the law, so implement it. Now, if somebody feels that no, the law as you are implementing it is going outside the constitution, then that will require interpretation. Then it goes to the attorney general. So it will find me there. As for now, the law as it is must be applied.
0: Honorable Samu Mayanja. Kamulonze nga saboleza wa government attorney general abadde yakavamu kachiko okumusunsula okumocha kajojijoji webibuzo.
9: The members were conversant with myself, they were conversant with my credentials.
0: Oyibamita Honorable Frank Katumwebaze jukira bamulonze nga minister of agriculture, animal industry and fisheries, ye minister webyobulimi obulunzi amakolero nobuvubi abadde yakafuluma kachiko kano.
9: I want to thank them for the treating me very well.
0: Agamba njagala kwebaza tebampisiza bubi yadde n'omundi n'ogumu. 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
9: And the questions really they were asking were not about my suitability. My suitability was not a question. It was not in question. It was about more of the sector. The plans I have.
0: Nti bibuza ebisinga bibambuziza. 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
4: the world today and singapore immediate
5: he deploys the military against the citizens those who oppose him we ask you to support our demands for accountability for the crimes against humanity that he has committed and continues to commit against the people of Uganda I thank you
6: 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Why do you say I want to work for the public? If you don't work for the public, go and do your own private things.
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7: But President Trump insists everybody loves his plan to take over the Gaza Strip, move Palestinians out, and rebuild it as a Riviera of the Middle East.
8: The U.S. will take over the Gaza Strip, and we will do a job with it, too. We'll own it and be responsible for dismantling all of the dangerous unexploded bombs and other weapons on the site.
4: The world today. In Singapore immediate. Ubida Boutia. Monday to Friday. In Singapore immediate.
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1: One guarantee that I have to have is that there will be no nuclear weapons. They've agreed to that.
0: Nti ekimu ku kye bakkiriziganyizzaako bakkiriziganyizza nti tebagenda kuddamu kubeera na byakulwanyisa bya nuclear. Agambye they have agreed to that. 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Wulira Trump alina omukutu baguyita Fox News.
1: And it was very interesting. They originally said we will not develop a nuclear weapon.
0: They originally said we will not develop nuclear weapons. Nti okusooka bagamba tetugenda kukola byakulwanyisa bya nuclear.
1: And I said what happens if you buy a nuclear weapon.
0: Nti bagamba mu ndagaano nti sebo tukkiriza tetugenda kukola byakulwanyisa bya nuclear. 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
1: and it was very interesting they originally said we will not develop a nuclear weapon.
0: They originally said we will not develop nuclear weapons. Nti okusoka bali bategeza tetugenda kola byakulwanyisa bya nuclear.
1: I said, well, what happens if you buy a nuclear weapon?
0: And I said, what happens if you buy a nuclear weapon? Nimba gamba kati olwe chechi bawo. 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Munda gano muta demute tugenda bikola. Watyanga mbuguze.
1: So now it says we will not develop or in any way purchase a military weapon. That's a big difference.
0: Tina yeka kati che bawo koze. 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Fox News na ganti no bali bansibye ekiwanyi nga batademu nti we will not develop nuclear weapons tugenda bikola nemba gamba what if you buy them kati ne baddamu ne bawandika we will not develop and 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
1: So we're getting what we want slowly, very tough negotiators.
0: Agambye we are getting what we want slowly, bye twagala tubifuna mpola mpola bajja bitu bajja kukiriza mpola mpola. Donald John Trump alina omukutu baguita Fox News.
1: It takes a long time. I'm in no hurry.
0: I'm in no hurry. Nze sina chimpapia. Trump agambye ntiye talina chimpapia. I'm in no hurry. Sina chimpapia.
1: I'd like to say I'm in a hurry because, you know, what, gasoline prices are going to come tumbling down.
0: But
1: if you're going to be in a hurry, you're not going to make a good deal. And slowly but surely we're getting, I think, what we want. And if we don't get what we want, we're going to end it a different way.
0: Agamba singa tetufuna kye twagala. 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
4: 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There will not be congregations, massive congregations, as it would have been if we did not have the threat from Ebola. Two, districts are having task forces that are guiding populations in respect to the mitigation of the spread or the threat emanating from Ebola. Now, Uganda Police Force and other security agencies are part of those task forces. There is a task force at national level, at district, and several sector levels.
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4: About the operations that were carried out at the residence of the former Speaker of the Parliament of Uganda, the information was public information because the journalists were very close and approximate to the operation area, or the area of operation. So some have even more information than me. What I can only comment is only to acknowledge, yes, there was an operation because it was in the open. Two, there were exhibits got from the scenes of interest. Those were also extracted in the open.
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10: Enkuruze ya magezi, nebye misanyo. 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

0: Thank you. Glory be to the Father, and to the Son, and to the Holy Spirit, as it was in the beginning, is now, and ever shall be, world without end. Amen. And we have praised and worshipped in the name of the Father, and of the Son, and of the Holy Spirit.
1: Amen.
0: Amen.
1: God is good.
0: All the time. God is good.
1: And that is His nature. Yes, atuwaniza nyo aboluganda balunji mu kitundu kino ky'ekigambo wa Katonda.
2: Welcome to this session of the word.
1: Nga tuvudde mu kusinza ne mu kutendereza.
2: As we come back from the session of praise and worship.
1: Nebazanya abeyunze mu kutendereza ne mu kusinza kuba kikulu nnyo.
2: I want to thank everyone who has participated.
1: Katugenda mu kigambo.
2: We're going into the session of the word. And we contemplate on it. Because the word builds our faith. And faith is built by listening. Listening, you have to put into action what? And this is what gives you wisdom on the God that you serve. And you love the God that you serve. You cannot love who you do not know.
1: Amen.
2: Amen.
1: And
2: you cannot serve who you do not know.
1: You
2: cannot serve who you do not love.
1: So obukulu bw'ekigambo bwebwo.
2: And that's the meaning of the word.
1: Amen.
2: Amen.
1: Tugenda kwongera okunyikiza obukulu bwa.
2: We want to emphasize the Trinity, the three in one.
1: Kubanga chechimu kubitabula, abantu nenga siye chibitabula, siye chibitabula. Wabula lebe tabula kuchino.
2: This is one of the things that confuses everyone. They confuse themselves because of the Trinity. Most people are confused.
1: Katunda yeti ye tabula, taina guwa tabula, nebo oru kutegira kwa agwe.
2: God does not confuse anyone, but they confuse themselves.
1: Amen.
2: Amen.
1: Atenga. Nga Katonda bwali Katonda bwekimu kisoboka mu linnya lye.
2: And because God is God, everything is possible in His name.
1: Kyokera Katonda bwali.
2: And as God as He is.
1: Kiba kigambo kinene okulowooza nti emitwe gyaffe mu butono bwagyo busobola omutegeera obunene bwe.
2: It is a big temptation to think that you can know God fully.
1: So tumwebaza yebaza ekyatuyamba okumutegeerako.
2: We just thank Him for what He enabled
1: us to understand. Tukyeyamba okumuweereza nga tuyina.
2: And use it to serve Him in
1: love
2: and not in fear.
1: Amen.
2: Amen.
1: Because
2: fear comes from the devil.
1: And knowing
2: helps us to guard our faith.
1: Yeah. Amen.
2: Amen.
1: Kubanga tuzabuzibwa nnyo abamu abalina endowooza z'ebitundu.
2: Because we are confused by people who have mixed beliefs, partial beliefs. Because of their explanation of who actually God is.
1: There is a
2: certain lady.
1: Mugamba wandi kibuzo na vyoina. Yukoata kukiriza. Yukoabuza abuza. Yobusa busa Katonda. Yobusa busa mu kerezia. Kiza kumu kerezia. Kibuzo na vyo mchari.
2: I told a certain lady to write down her doubts, her questions, and one of the questions was, all were written in capital letters. One of the questions was, why do Catholics say that God exists in three persons? Okay, that God is, there are three gods. Why do you say that the gods are three and the Bible says the God is one? And that thing confuses me. She might not be the only one. Many of us might be confused. But depending on how we declare or proclaim our faith, in the creed, the first statement says, I believe in one God. One God, and not in three gods. But the
1: but
2: the nature of God. There are three persons.
1: Basatu. Siwe gama nchipa katonda basatu.
2: Non three gods.
1: Ni katonda omu.
2: But one god.
1: Atenga binu mina keze wetu nyonyola, isinza kuya wandikiwa.
2: And all this is based on what the is written in the Bible.
1: Wosoma nowe gendeleza.
2: When you read carefully. And
1: ate nga tosoma na chigenda cha kuwakanya, oba chigenda cha kuyiga.
2: And not with a, an act of doubt. You realize
1: we're
2: going to read from the book of Genesis.
1: Chapter 1.
2: Genesis chapter 1 verse 26 to 27.
1: Amina. 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
2: Genesis chapter 1 verses 26 and 27. Then God said, "And now we'll make human beings. They will be like us and resemble us. They'll have power over the fish, the birds, and all the animals, domestic and wild, large and small." So God created human beings, making them to be like himself. He created them male and female. Then God said, "And now we will make human beings.
1: We will.
2: They'll be like us and resemble us. They will have power over the fish, the birds, and all the animals, domestic and wild, large and small."
1: Amen. Katukole, lwaki kandagamba katu, natagamba nti kankole.
2: Why does God say that let us and not let me?
1: Kanda yenyine mukwogera kwe.
2: God in his saying.
1: Atulaga nti, aliyomu, wola msumu luku idu gamba, jiao kanda nakola. Chokali wagambi katukole, aliyona kanakola. Segeza, wakuhu kwefu mitiza na kwefuza. Yakola.
2: It gives us a question that who did he create man with? The people that those that he was with, which category are those? Were they people? Because he was just going to create. And this is where you start to think about this Trinity. And it comes from the three. It's not his name, but from the three. It means from the three Trinity, from the three. Amen.
1: Amen.
2: Let us, who was he with? And that is when we go back to 1 and 2. And we ask ourselves, who was he with?
1: No moyo gwa Katonda, gwali gwetawira ku mazzi n'omwoyo gwa Katonda.
2: Genesis 1:2, the earth was formless and desolate. The raging ocean that covered everything was engulfed in total darkness, and the Spirit of God was moving over the water.
1: Amen.
2: Amen.
1: Akatundu ako runyiriro kakisembeka gamenti ne moyo wa mukama yali atambula ku mazzi.
2: The last part says the Spirit of God was moving over.
1: Trinity ono kutogeddeko.
2: And in the Trinity,
1: we
2: talk about the Holy Spirit.
1: Amen.
2: Amen.
1: Oyinza omuyita moyo wa Katonda.
2: May call him the Spirit of the Lord.
1: Amen.
2: Amen.
1: Bwe tuba tunyonyola ku Katonda yantu gamba Katonda gwe mwoyo gutuukiridde mu byonna.
2: When we are talking about who is God, we say God.
1: Tegeeza omwoyo mutuuki. Omwoyo mutuuku. Kwe gamba.
2: God is Holy Spirit.
1: Biyinza okutabulamu.
2: It might confuse you.
1: Abakugu ba theologian abakwenkufu mu byo kusoma ku bya Katonda.
2: But the theologists
1: bagamba nti bw'ogamba nti otegedde kino kye twogerako oba tukitegedde.
2: They say that when you claim to have understood, you've actually not understood what you have
1: said.
2: But when you say you've not understood, that's actually when you've understood. And now this is where everything gets confusing. And that's when you give up on trying to understand so much. And whoever claims to have understood, they have actually not understood,
1: Amen.
2: And vice versa.
1: Amen.
2: Amen.
1: So, what you can about moyo?
2: When we say the Spirit was moving on the water.
1: Amen.
2: Amen.
1: Again,
2: when we go to chapter 2, around verses 8.
1: Kale tandike nkuza kulwa emanya bagamba nti bayima Katonda omuntu yali awo nga tali mu mukka olwogera ku Adamu ng'amaze omutonda yalugamba nti n'afuuwa omukka okuwa obulamu n'afuuwa omukka mu Adamu awo Adamu n'abeera mulamu omukka tuli kutonda nno amiina.
2: Amen. When he gave breath, Adamu became alive.
1: Ekigambo omukka mu lulimi olw'ebyawandiikibwa,
2: the word air in the writings
1: moyo
2: means the Spirit.
1: Moyo w'obulamu.
2: The Spirit of life.
1: Amen.
2: Amen.
1: Kugambalamu kutuli kutonda. Bamaze okubumba Adamu ali awo tali mukka.
2: We're in creation when God has just created Adam and he has no breath. But upon giving him breath, and he became alive. He became alive because of the air that was breathed unto him. Amen.
1: Amen.
2: We see that the Spirit is existent in creation.
1: Wali mwoyo mutuukirivu
2: era existent
1: agukoze omulimu ogw'okuwa Adamu obulamu ng'amuyingiramu.
2: And he does the job of giving Adam life by getting into him.
1: Amen.
2: Amen.
1: Lwa musanva omukama kano n'abumba omuntu mu nfuufu y'ettaka n'amufamu mu nnyindo omukka ogw'obulamu omuntu ataliwo kuba omulamu. That is verse 7.
2: Then the Lord God took some soil from the ground and formed a man out of it. He breathed life, giving breath into his nostrils, and the man began to
1: live.
2: And why do you say that the Spirit is not God? Yet they are saying that he was moving on water.
1: Amen.
2: Amen.
1: Kakati, when you are talking about mazzi, yali tannafuna bulungi mulimu gwa kola.
2: And the one who was moving on the water had not yet gotten an actual job to do.
1: Adamu n'alamuka, tumulaba mu Katonda kati nga wali.
2: Until he was breathed into Adam.
1: Kati abadde abuuza yali ne bantandisa okunywera bwe yali nabo Katonda omutonzi.
2: And whoever was asking who he was with, we've started to explain.
1: Asalawo tandisa omunnyonnyola yali ne baani.
2: We're trying to explain who God was with.
1: subulo genda mwe wano omuntu ogusooka.
2: And to continue to know who he was actually with, we go to John
1: chapter 1. And to continue to in the beginning there was word.
2: In John chapter, around verse chapter
1: 1,
2: verses
1: 1
2: to 12.
1: Mm-hmm. In the beginning there was word.
2: Verse 1 says, in the beginning.
1: Chigambo yaliwo. Amen. Chigambo. Chigambo. Njaga kubisa mbufoto lido tuino kutono. Chigambo yaliwo ngane siti natondewa.
2: The word was existent even before the creation of the earth.
1: Yaliwo ngane siti natondewa.
2: He was there even before the creation of the world.
1: Mfuzoro. Chigambo niyefuro mungu.
2: The word became man and lived amongst us. And nothing was created without word. Without the word. We want to know who is the word. Before the creation, the word was existent. So we want to know what is the word. Who is the word? We want to know what is the word.
1: And the word became flesh. And dwelt among us. Malaika Gabriele we yaje elibikira Maria.
2: When Angel Gabriel came to the Blessed Virgin Mary,
1: obaka we yaleta tewali buwandike.
2: The message that he brought was not written down.
1: Tewali busige nga boga nti basige
2: chipanda nyinga. It wasn't painted.
1: Wabula yaleta chigambo.
2: But rather it was the word. He brought the word.
1: Chigambo yefula omuntu. We yayogera chigambo yike manyaga bachikolenga bugambye. Chigambo nefulu omuntu mtu wabikira Maria.
2: When he told the Blessed Virgin Mary.
1: Yo ise miezi mwenda, chigambo nazalibwa, yali chigambo nafuka omuntu chigambo oyo ye Yesu Kristo.
2: So after 9 months the word became man and he was conceived by the and he was produced by the Blessed Virgin Mary.
1: Kati otuzwa nti chigambo ye Yesu.
2: So now we know that the word Jesus.
1: Some
2: people think that Jesus started living when he had been born.
1: Amen.
2: Amen.
1: One another mystery which is linked to that. Ekikwata kufa abantu. One waliwo ekyamagero ekirala. Waliwo abalowooza nti natutandika nga okubeerawo nga tuzaalibwa.
2: Some people think we've started to live when we were born.
1: Yeah, church won't get up buzz, Ne wasume one di watu gamba na kumaya da Jeremiah chapter 1 verse 4 not 7.
2: It's also
1: confusing.
2: Now this one talks about us.
1: Tinakumanya da ne kulunda ne kusiga ne kutukuza.
2: That he knew us before we were born.
1: Gatuna ba or before he existed.
2: He knew us even before we were born.
1: Amen.
2: Amen.
1: Segeza. Ngalunazali wali mu plan ya mukama nenga woli kati okuzalibwa ako kwatukiza butukiza gukufuka omuntu
2: nolabibwa ako. It actually means that we were existent even before we were born and your being born was just a confirmation.
1: Amina. Chefananyizako nawe nange nti wogenda okuzalibwa kubeerawo nga mutufu wali wodda.
2: Meaning by the time you were born you already
1: existed.
2: It doesn't mean that you existed before the world existed. But when you
1: are
2: born, we are blessed to see you.
1: Amen.
2: Amen.
1: Waluni Zaburi, chikumi, ana, umeka, chikumi, ana, Ejizu wala tamufayo. 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
2: Somewhere in Psalms it's written that I knew you before.
1: Gatunazali bwa.
2: You were born.
1: Nakumanya gatunazali bwa.
2: I knew you before you were born.
1: Waliotu leo mkiseyo mutuwa nyoko. Nzi ya kuteka. Nzi ya kulaba.
2: As you are being created, I saw you, I knew you.
1: Kati kama akulaba, ntine mprosio kubango fuko omuntu.
3: yaliwo bagamba yakutonda.
2: Even in the process of becoming a human, he created you, he knew you.
1: Nakubaddenga sikwe mulamu agwa situation ogwo engeji watondebwamu.
2: Even though it's on the emphasis of our tonight's
1: kigambo wese kusa kutondebwa kwa fe.
2: I want to show you how the word existed from the beginning.
3: Amen.
2: In the beginning there was word. Even before the creation of the world.
1: God the word.
2: In brief. In creation. In Genesis. They showed us that God would just speak the word. God would just speak, let it be, and it would happen. And now when we go to John, no one was created without passing through the word. And that's when we see the word.
1: Mukutondebwa kigambo yalimu yetangu mulimu guno okulabanga bulichine chayogirwanga nga kituukirira.
2: Meaning in creation word was existent so that everything would happen as it had been said.
1: Amen.
2: Amen.
1: Nekituukirira
2: bwe. And it happened.
1: Kati bwe twebuuza Katonda ogamba Katutonde yali nani?
2: Now when you ask who was God
1: yaline,
2: with?
1: Chigambo,
2: he was Jesus with Christ. Word, who is Jesus Christ.
1: Chigambo ye Yesu.
2: The word is Jesus Christ. And the Spirit of God. I believe in the Holy Spirit, the Lord, the giver of life. I believe in the Holy Spirit, the Lord, the giver of life.
1: Nti ono ne mukutonda yaliwo ani moyo mutuukirivu.
2: And we continue to confirm that the Holy Spirit was existent even in the creation.
1: Oli yangambye.
2: Someone told me.
1: Mugamba bali basatu.
2: You said that they are three.
1: Ni atali omu.
2: But it is one. Why do you say they are three?
1: Nyawa ne basatu basifetu gamba.
2: Ladies and gentlemen, it's not us who say, but it is God who actually shows us based on the Bible. Okay, some people claim that they know the Bible so much more than we actually do. But it's hard to say that that's how actually it is. Because we don't take only one verse, but we rather take the whole word.
1: Amen.
2: Amen. We take the complete word, not a verse.
1: Not the whole verse.
2: Not the whole verse, but rather the whole word.
1: As if you're saying wow.
2: The whole word. The whole.
1: Anyway, yes. Tulaba kya magezi ya Trinity.
2: And we see the miracle of the Holy Spirit of the Trinity. It teaches us unity.
1: Bonna balinga buli omu alina ekikula kye.
2: Looks like everyone has their nature, but they have the same mission and they work together. Even though in creation each one seems to have a different responsibility, now like God the Father created, and in creation he was not alone though. Word was existent and the Holy Spirit was present to give life. The word was there to be saint. But in salvation, it's not God who leads the salvation. Now it is the Son, Jesus Christ. Now he's the one leading in the duty of salvation. But then Jesus is being sent by the Father. He did not refused, and he wasn't alone.
4: Right
2: from baptism, we see that a voice comes from heaven saying that this is my son, believe in him. Immediately the Holy Spirit, in form of a dove, came to Jesus. And then we see the fullness of the Holy Trinity. Now whoever is asking God the three, it's self-explanatory in the baptism of Lord Jesus Christ. A voice came from heaven saying, this is my son. It was not a ghost. It was God. Who said, this is my son. In form of a dove onto the shoulder. And then the three existed. They revealed themselves. In the duty of salvation, Jesus wasn't alone.
4: Katonda tata ne mwana, yes, ne mwoyo mutukuvu baliwo. Katonda tata ne mwoyo mutukuvu baliwo.
2: God the Father and the Holy Spirit were with him.
4: Amen.
2: Amen.
4: Kati Yesu wakola mulimu nagugusa bulungi nnyo.
2: Now when God, when Jesus accomplishes his mission,
4: ne ngatuna genda kugusa.
2: Before we got to accomplish it,
4: tugamba na agenda mu kudungu ngajisidwa mwoyo mutukuvu.
2: We see that he goes to the desert and he's filled with the Holy Spirit. It still shows that he did not go alone to the desert.
4: Amen.
2: Amen.
4: Kati ate Yesu najina tugamba nti sigenda bali kanga badu wadde bamulekwa ngenda basindikira mwoyo mutukuvu.
2: And then Jesus tells us, I'm not going to leave you as orphans. I'm going to leave you with the Holy Spirit.
4: Ya mwoyo mutukuvu yejjo.
2: Still the Holy Spirit came on Pentecost.
4: Okujjo kutukuza.
2: To make us holy, to guide us, to give us his gifts, so that the church is full of life. And after Jesus' preaching, the apostles remained dormant, not doing anything.
4: Because
2: everyone ran after Jesus' death, thinking they were going to be killed next. Yet the mission of God cannot be stopped.
4: Mission.
2: The mission of God cannot be stopped.
4: Kumbo mulimu gwobwa kabaka, the work of evangelization, the work of the kingdom, couldn't be stopped. Ngo mulimu gwokulangira evangeli gwali tegwinza kuyimirizibwa. 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
2: Therefore killing Jesus did not mean that it was the end of this mission ongoing.
4: Nolecho, but it did bekwe sambaze ne kuvuba babivuddeko.
2: So they were scared, they were hiding.
4: Kati sama bakunganyiza mu kifo mu bawulide bagobedde ekigambo kye bagatte muva mu kibuga, not leave the city.
2: And at one point they gather following the word of temuva mu kibuga, don't leave the city.
4: Okujja amazo okujuzibwa. 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Temuva mu kibuga okujja amazo okujuzibwa.
2: Do not leave the city before you are filled with the Spirit.
4: Amen.
2: Amen. And as they were praying in the upper room, the Holy Spirit descended, and that is Pentecost, and that is how the Catholic Church is born.
4: Perfect and fulfill God's mission. Jesus' mission, in other words. But remember, Jesus said, I will go to my Father.
2: Ejukira Yesu yagamba, njagende wa kitange, musindi kabaweleze omuyambi. Musala basindikiro omuyambi.
4: Katonda bangane mukujja kwa muntu ukirivu. 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Ajja kulokukanya kwa tata ne mwana.
2: Now on the descent of the Holy Spirit, he does not come alone. He comes in agreement with the Father and the Son. And he does the job and it is fulfilled. Now the mystery of the three persons in the Trinity becomes
4: valid.
2: Now those who have been asking, who was God with during the creation? We've explained what we can. May the Spirit guide you in the rest. If you've not understood, then we are happy that you've actually understood. If you claim to have understood, then you've actually not understood, and we are worried about that. No one can fully understand this mystery.
4: Amen.
2: Amen.
4: Amen.
2: Amen.
4: So,
2: what do we learn from the mystery of the Trinity? And this is unity. They're not the same, but they are doing the same mission. They have the same mission for the goodness of man. Being in good relationship with God. Man being alive.
4: Amen.
2: Amen. You see, the Father created. Christ saved. And staying in connection with God. What the Holy Spirit does is to enlighten us unto the way of the Lord.
4: Amen.
2: Amen. Gives us the gifts to fulfill in the Lord.
4: Amen.
2: Be fulfilled in the Lord.
4: So we'll never call her.
2: So all acts, and each of them accomplished whatever they started. No one stopped on the one whatever they had started to do. And now as the believers, we ask ourselves, is this mystery alive in us?
4: Yes.
2: Are we in unity? Do we love one another? God the Father is a creator. Jesus is the love of God within us. And then the Holy Spirit makes us holy, sanctifies us.
4: Amen.
2: Amen.
4: Romans chapter 5, verse 5 to 4.
2: In Romans, we are told that the love of God filled us
4: by
2: the power of the Holy Spirit.
4: Amen. Okwagala kwakanda kwajuza mufe wamanyi ga moyo muchi.
2: The love of God filled us by the power of the Holy Spirit.
4: Amen.
2: Amen.
4: Kati olabanga bakola omulimu ku bulungi bw'omuntu.
2: Now you see that they're doing the job for the goodness of man. No one is disagreeing with the other.
4: Yegulumiza nti zasinzo kola.
2: No one is taking themselves above the other. You can't find someone saying that, your father created. You can't find God the Father saying that, oh, my son did a good job.
4: Like,
2: Everyone is fulfilled with what each of them did. They all work in unity. And their nature is different.
4: Amen.
2: Amen.
4: Unity in diversity. Yes.
5: Kakati. Chikura cha anja ulo.
2: Everyone has a different nature, but we shouldn't live in pieces. We shouldn't live differently. Yes. So they love each other. No one leaves the other. No one abandons the other. No one insults the other. No one.
4: Amen.
2: Everyone respects the other. Unity. Now you come to us.
5: But all these are Christians.
2: We are all Christians. But we are divided. Some have others. Some have a duty of abusing the others. And then you wonder, is this a church? Does it even have God? And which God? And which God creates a platform of abusing other people, of insulting others, abusing others, and cutting word.
5: How people are so confused. I mean, tochiri, aroshi nyonyole, nusanga, omuntunga nyule liyekerezia. Simo Kristo. 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Amina. So, ye katuna teye ya udemu.
2: So God is non-divided.
5: Yokava keza teye ya udemu.
2: But the Christians are divided.
5: Baru anagana.
2: They are fighting each other.
5: Ne wawunye. Si ya gakuru anagana pase. Ne baru anisi wawamu.
2: But they are being fought.
5: Basically, the church is being fought every now and then.
2: Kerezi eruani siwa.
5: Atenge eruani siwa ama kiriza mo Kristo.
2: And it is being fought by the Christians.
5: Imagine. Nenga atemu lembe kwa watu me, neba funangobuta kanya, neba kurange chiko, neba gonjola.
2: But in the times of the apostles, they would convene. They could and they solve the issues. They wouldn't fight each other. They would always convene. But we are in an era where everyone gets an issue. Where everyone gets an issue with the Catholic Church, they run and create their own church. And we reach the other side, instead of preaching the truth, they insult the Catholic Church and they look for followers. And then they get followers. And they give themselves titles, apostles. Amen. And now the sheep. And we just follow. I sometimes think these are goats.
5: And
2: sometimes think these followers are goats. So some may claim they are sheep, yet they are actually goats. And now I'm here to ask you, who are you? Are you a goat or a sheep?
5: Because
2: the Lord says, my sheep listen to me and they follow me. So those who no longer listen, they are goats. Not all followers are sheep, some are goats. I want to ask, who are you? Are you a goat or a sheep? Because the sheep listen to the word of God and they follow.
5: Amen.
2: Amen.
5: And
2: whoever does not follow the word and denounces the word and teaches themselves what makes them happy, what favors them, those ones have become goats. Now they are all the gods. They are all gods giving themselves titles, being followed by the young gods. I'm not insulting anyone. I'm not insulting anyone. I'm rather following the teaching of the Bible. We are failing to differentiate who are the gods and who are the sheep. Ask yourself, who am I? The three persons in the Holy Trinity do not fight each other. They are one. They acknowledge each other. they work for one mission, for the same mission. For the salvation of man. And for man to stay in good connection with God. And for man to remain alive.
4: Amen.
2: Is this unity alive in our family, in myself, in my community, in my church, in my family, at my job? Is there unity? Isn't there division? Isn't there hatred, beef, jealousy?
4: Utagaliza, utakuatagana, disunity, entaro, enyombo, okugeya, you know.
2: So at your workplace, is there unity, isn't there disunity, any form of disunity? So instead of spending a lot of time wanting to know who the Trinity is, rather focus on ensuring that the Trinity is alive in you, alive at your workplace. And whatever he is alive in you. And if he is not alive in you, it is useless for you to actually know who he actually is. Because even if you get to know who he actually is, you will not embrace him. And God makes man in his picture. Now you who is in the image of God, this is what God is telling as we are meditating on this mystery of the Trinity. Even if you are doing something different, it is for the goodness of the community and not for your own goodness. God was not selfish. He gave himself fully. He worked tirelessly day and night for 6 days. And seventh day when he rested, it was for worship. And it is holy.
4: Amen.
2: Amen. And then these remaining 6 days, he did it willingly, without being forced. And whatever you're doing, are you doing it? Whatever you're doing, are you doing it with a whole heart and with love? Are you doing your job with all the love? Do you wish others good? Are you in unity with them? Are you wishing others good? Or are you ever fighting people's positions because you want to take their positions? Even if it is service, you're fighting for service. You're fighting for ministry, for a position in a ministry. This is not what the Trinity tells us. They do not force themselves into each other's jobs. They let each one do their own job. And everyone was helping the other. So are we helping one another in our ministries?
4: Yes.
2: Are we helping one another?
4: Are we supporting, not only helping, but supporting?
2: Are we supporting one another?
4: Because
2: we see the Father stands with the Son so that they work. And then the Holy Spirit, they agree to that he comes. And Moses one time asked, why do you mind if everyone gets the Holy Spirit? And they were arguing, why have the other ones also received their spirit? Let everyone receive, let everyone be fine. A lot of jealousy in the family, a lot of battles between families. Why is so and so doing better than me? A lot of battles, a lot of witchcraft between one another, betrayals. And now should it be that a neighbor has something better than you, then you fight them, you don't wish them well. The Trinity is not reflecting in us. By then we claim we are worshiping God.
5: But
2: we have a responsibility to let the Trinity be alive in us,
5: in
2: our lives, in our communities, in our churches, in our convents, in our parishes, at our workplaces, in our families. The divisions are many in the families.
5: But why?
2: Rachi? Meaning we are becoming goats instead of being sheep. We are failing to let the Trinity reign in our lives. The love of God to be alive in us. We are failing to let this be. We are in battles. Where there is the Trinity, there are no battles. There are no conflicts.
5: Mumaka.
2: Na ye ntalo ziringa ntalo mumaka in the family. You're born by the same mother and father, but the conflicts are very many. From the same grandparents, but the conflicts are many. At the workplaces, conflicts. In the government, the conflicts. As we conclude the session of the word, that the Trinity, we pray that the Trinity may be alive in us.
5: Amen.
2: Amen.
5: Christ,
2: what makes us Christians is looking like Christ. Let us behave like Christ. Let us let him be alive in us. When we call ourselves Christians and we don't look like him, and he's not alive in us, we are left with the name and we are lying to ourselves. We are faking it. And in most places we want the Trinity to be alive. Why are we having conflicts? Why conflicts? Between countries, between tribes, cultures. Why are we having conflicts amid these cultures, amid these tribes, that Uganda should not have this, a Westerner should have this, another nation should have this? Why are we having these conflicts? They do not reflect God being alive in us. We'll be lying to ourselves.
5: Amen.
2: Amen. If you do not love your neighbor, you're lying to yourself. Because God is love.
5: Amen.
2: Amen.
5: So what we are Muganda?
2: If you do not love your brother or sister, you do not love your soul. If you don't love your neighbor, then God is not in you. How many people say but Christu, but they don't have love? You cannot lie, you cannot accuse your friends and then you say that you have the love of God. Or you love God. So you wake up in the morning and your duty is to abuse. And then you claim you have God or you love God. Some people's duty is to abuse. And abuse. No one has love and insults the others. Let us be very careful when we claim we are Christians. Let Christ be alive in us and in what we do. In our words and in our actions. Some words are murderers. Someone says a word and you're like, ho! And the word is a misery. It is a murder.
5: Innovation is a bigambo. It is a technology. And Uganda is a mugambo. What is a mugambo?
2: So there are missiles of words and missiles of equipment. So in Uganda we might have missiles of words.
5: Rusho kamizo gemu kuwa bana mwe family muzi deke bigambo.
2: So those words, that negativity you put in people's families. And now when you're fighting the other, what do you get? What do you gain? So you bewitch someone. So you bewitch someone, they don't be okay.
1: ne basete ngobulenzi ne abateeka mu sente omujje ku mulamwa ino umwuru buto.
2: And then they are planning to destroy. They plan to destroy someone's life.
1: Webiganda nyamuloga asirwale.
2: And when it fails, they bewitch the person to become dense and live school.
1: Nibadde mukusomera nga balamiriza abaana abo baleme concentratinga mu kusomero. They
2: bewitch the children.
1: Eyo tulimanyi nti bikolebwa.
2: We know that this is actually being
1: done.
2: And we find that these are also, they claim to be Christians. Amen. So that heart of fighting others that is working to destroy the other people. And then we claim to be Christians. And then someone claims to be a born again. You reach someone's workplace and you really wonder who this type of person is if they claim to be born again. They claim to have seen the light.
1: Anyway.
2: Let us pray for each other, one another, that God remains alive in us. If God is not in us, then we are lying to ourselves. We are in danger. And if He's in us and He's alive, even our hearts have to change.
1: And this is very important as we conclude.
2: That. That when the Holy Spirit arrives in us, He changes our nature, our character.
1: Kubanga bwana asoma mu Samuel ekisooka, 1 Samuel chapter 10 verse 6 and 7, actually 5 and 7.
2: When we read from Samuel,
1: Samuel yakusombwa. Okay, ku Samuel yozo bituka. Otogera ku Samuel ekisooka.
2: When we talk about 1 Samuel,
1: 10,
2: 7.
1: Saulo, kabaka, ya mugamba ya agende mu luguudo lugende Gilga, ajja kusanga abalanzi nga bakira bava kusinza Katonda, bayimbe nyimbe z'eddiini, nyimbe z'eddiini. 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

0: want to beat men.
1: Who did Christ
0: remove
1: to?
0: Even the one that was cut off, whose ear was cut off, Jesus put it back. Do you think Jesus is a dog?
1: Amen.
0: Amen.
1: Amen.
0: Amen.
1: So, as I said, they want to find it.
0: As we conclude, allow the Holy Spirit to change you. To change your heart. What is a bad heart? A heart that does not wish other people good. A heart full of hatred and jealousy. A rough heart.
1: Only trouble.
0: A heart that is meant to bring only chaos. Fights, battles, and someone's joy is to bring battles, conflict.
1: I'm tending
0: to beat me.
1: No, kubaba sadja. Bamu tenda. Oh, yo. 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Can you imagine?
0: And someone's duty is to create chaos, and you claim you're a Christian. And someone is suffering literally because of you, because you bewitched them, you accused them falsely, and they lost their job. And someone's children are suffering because of you. You know it very well, and you call yourself a Christian, and you're happy seeing other people suffering. No one has a Christ-like life, a Christian life, a Christ-like heart, who becomes happy when other people are suffering. That is not a Christian.
1: Pagan. Ye mtu watamani katonda. 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So.
0: Kakati.
1: Kama wawo mkisa. Atuzimbe umotima ogwa Trinita. No kuagara kwe.
0: May God bless you and give you a heart of cry of the Trinity and his
1: like
0: love.
1: Like in this prayer. And in may this... the grace of our Lord Jesus Christ.
0: Kuagara kukatonda.
1: And the love of God. And the fellowship of the Holy Spirit be with us now and forever. Amen. Mukunisari gamati. 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Grace is not chisa. Grace is name. I don't know what you tabu nene. Echisa. 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
0: Okay.
1: Nefavaliba gamba. 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Amen.
0: Amen.
1: Yesare, you finna tujisoma kuwa ili biblical.
0: That's the prayer we say it. Because
1: tujisoma usomite teste nyikira. Tetu nyikira.
0: But we just say it and we do not meditate. Kwa gala
1: kusaba.
0: Neat.
1: Buli omu ya tukizo kukunanizewa. 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
0: Many people do things and they end them on the way. So today we want to pray.
1: Na zimbe nyumba. Na adileka muku.
0: You build a house. It ends on the way. In the Trinity, everyone did their duty and they accomplished it. We are going to pray that whoever did something and it ended on the way that it be accomplished. Some people are just lazy. They started a relationship and they ended it in the middle.
1: Amen.
0: Amen. You start a relationship, it ends in the middle. You start one, leave it, go into another one, enter another one.
1: Amen, Uganda. Hey, turn the case into Chipaka Chimaridiza.
0: Always finish what you start. But everything makes you jump. You leave everything. You start something, start, keep on starting. No one in the Trinity started and did not finish. Everyone accomplished. And they were helped.

0: each other.
1: Ekiruta, tetwagala kukkiriza nti nno wano kiganye, nyambibwe.
0: And we do not want to accept that we have failed to do this and let get help. And even when we see other people are failing, we do not want to help them. Even as we see others, when they need help, we actually do not care. We do not. We just laugh at them when we are like, now that one, they claim to be big, they think they can do a lot. Now the Trinity is not alive in us. When you see someone needs help, rush and help them. There is a big question when you see a friend in need. Do you help them? Or you just look at them and laugh? And you say, after all, I'm not the one who gave birth to them. Then you're like, eh? I'm not the one who gave birth to them. Even those ones who have given birth to them, they have abandoned them. And you see someone during a type of school fees,
1: you
0: the father.
1: Man, someone but a man.
0: You see the father during a time of school fees, they don't want to pay school fees, they're just chasing them. They switch off their phones, they act busy. They even. Dear father, pay the school fees. Pay the school fees. Do not run away. Even when you are a mom and you see someone needs help, the father needs help, please help. For the Trinity to be alive in us, each of them plays a role. Each of the three persons plays a role. They play a complementary role. They complement one another.
1: Yes. Kati gwe nawe mama, kitufu tata. 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
0: So even you as a mom, you help the father. You help the father to pay school fees. If you see something has failed at home, you help out. May God bless us all. In the name of our Lord Jesus Christ. Amen. 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
0: 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Kwatako nzizo kwagala kwa Katonda kukuwa manye gamwe mutuwa kerebo. Pour out your love into my heart by the power of the Holy Spirit. Call upon Jesus. Call upon Jesus. 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Just like Bartimeo, so called upon Jesus. And his life never
1: We call you Jesus.
0: Welcome Jesus our Savior. 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Mwita, receive and welcome. Welcome God in your life. Welcome Jesus, welcome Holy Spirit, welcome. 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